Oh please, we ain't got no peace because we spent all our money on some OCDs. It's like, oh please, we ain't got no peace because we spent all our money on some OCDs. We're saying, oh please, we ain't got no peace because we spent all our money on some OCDs. We got some OJZs, couple ODBs, place them up in perfect order because my OCD.

a genius, like. 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It's like, oh please, we ain't got no peas, because we spent all our money on some OCDs. We're saying, oh please, we ain't got no peas, because we spent all our money on some OCDs. We got some OJZs, couple ODBs, place them up in perfect order, cause my OCDs.

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It's like, oh please, we ain't got no peas, because we spent all our money on some OCDs. We're saying, oh please, we ain't got no peas, because we spent all our money on some OCDs. We got some OJZs, couple ODBs, place them up in perfect order, because my OCD. It's like 16 bars in 16 minutes, I kill it. Extinguish all the fire from the liars and the gimmicks, losing spirit. Bread is putting cheddar over

dig. 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It's like, oh please, we ain't got no peace, because we spent all that money on some OCDs. It's like, oh please, we ain't got no peace, because we spent all that money on some OCDs. Got some OJZs, couple ODBs, place them up in perfect order, because my OCD wanna let me keep it.

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A lot of shouting awful. 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Sometimes the girl of your dreams need to stay in your dreams. 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I know a lot of hate me in the depths of their soul. 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

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With the headband on, I resemble Jermaine O'Neal. 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

job, you keep stopping. 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

0: think it should be funny, uh-oh, to take your girl, spend a bit of your cash for me, 'cause then she might be happy, no longer lonely, uh-oh, and I could take her out the next day for pretty much free.
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Yo, check, check, check, check. 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Yeah, yeah, yeah, yeah. Gran Turismo, hop out the fishbowl with a fist full of cash and a lit bogey. She don't turn tricks for me. I don't let her, but she would if I did, though. Name an instance of bullshit that I went for. 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I'm who the scale tip for. 10 control in the strip, making it get cold. 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Lo siento, attention central. The promoters is pissed. My kicks on where you supposed to sit. They get bold, give them an inch, and then get ditched like ding dong. I'm on the porch with the click crisp like chicken and Crisco's. My nigga, I need all of my ends. Need all of us in. Them 6 hold right there. Can't sit down until the base is rounded, impatient. Politicking with pagans, hated how I sounded. I'ma see you later. Made it safe and sound, my fingers seized the day of meeting. Solemn prayer, easy payment. To me, it beats making problems. Brazen. Brought the beef to the grazing oxen. Sliced from the navel to the collarbone and drain the body. Train the mind and made me solid. Tracing my baby God can't trace the mama. Get these white girls out my home like baby father. Things I thought would shake me to my core just made me hotter. Sacred knowledge, Jada cups, it's time to change the stinky diapers. Looking north, it's a trail to follow. Can't get lost and staying shining for those I come across. The ones we lost and all the ones behind me. Pops is kinda janky, his replacement beat the failure out of me. Made me violent, hated fighting. I know I can't take no loss, my anger bottle. Mama say his face ain't look like yours, it's on the floor. Go out and scrape him off it. Mop him like a chore, it ain't no way around it. They knew shit was off when I was staying silent. And stayed inside, I'm saying sorry for the pain I caused. God know my heart and that I'm out here trying to change the course. I'm working on it, peeling layers off in a lab sauce, kinda.

what? 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I ain't got to clear my name on a motherfucking thing. 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I'm finna get this shit off my chest and lay it to rest. Let's go. Let's go. Let's go. 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

Y'all goofy assholes look so dumb every time y'all celebrate fake news. Using my name for likes and views. 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

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I've got my hands in the air, so you don't shoot. How in the world could you dare let it boss through? Now, do you care about all the eyes on you? Now, you wanna say we're telling lies on you? Same motherfuckers I be killing off the planet, are the same fuckers advising you. But true, that's never surprising to see them profit just off of depriving youth. Why you wanna all dress lies as truth? Have you ever seen what silence do? I don't wanna see no violent truth. Putting out fires that haven't ever been started with a rotted man, I'm tired too. But I don't lose, I refuse. Take walk in my shoes, or any other young black person in this age. All we ever know was pain, all we ever know was rage. That book starts on this page, do not try to relate. It's either you do or you don't shit, it's either you will or you won't hope. I still got you engaged, don't take offense, it's too late. I say this to those that never been poverty stricken, always have a silver spoon to feed off. It may not be your fault, heard that line before, leave that privileged shit at the door. I don't care about none of that shit, say it loud and keep playing my shit.

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When you have kids, it kind of shifts your perspectives. If I could do it all again, no question. I could list 10 things right now that I should have done different. But where does that get me? He blows out his smoke. The game's not done yet. He zips up his coat.

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She plays with the chain round her neck, nods deeply, not even in this music thing, it's beneath me. I start my own company, run my own business, print my own money, I serve my own interests. I'm telling you, knowledge is key. All my life, people took my ideas, made their names off of me, but trust this, the more I look, the more I see, there's so much more I'm going to be.

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They've got to live. What are your dreams when they become ghosts in your ears, telling you things you just don't want to hear, like you're too late, you missed your chance. The last thing they want is to be bitter, like they knew a few to be when they were younger, and they swore, never me, never that. But the time that's behind them, they can't get it back. I used to be joyful, they tell me, a real free spirit. I thought music would protect me. I used

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Is it all too late? They walk fast and I can't keep pace. They turn back, I watch the past cross their face, and they say if there's still time on the clock, there's still choices to make.